0: 24 uur per dag, 7 dagen per week. 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Arrow Classic Rock.
1: Hello!
2: Yeah.
3: Is that you?
1: Who's it?
3: Oh, Cornelius!
1: Cornelius!
3: Yeah!
1: Oh, Cornelius!
3: Listen!
1: Bye-bye.
3: Listen!
1: Yeah, man, what's up?
3: I'm in trouble.
1: Yeah.
3: I'm

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1: Oh, I'm sorry. Cornelius, we can't handle it this weekend.
0: Oh, really?
1: Certainly nice to hear from you, man.
0: Bye!

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I say you look so fine that I really want to make you mine. Come on and get your kicks. Now you don't need a

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